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1: Ja, voll viele Tiere.
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3: We like animals. Now you hear that? That's my hound dog.
1: Ein echter Jagdhund? Wow.
4: Wow, ein Jagdhund. Aber es gibt hier so viele Tiere.
1: Ja. Wie könnt ihr die überhaupt auseinanderhalten?
5: Honey, we know them so well, we could even tell them apart in the dark.
4: Wow, irre, im Dunkeln?
3: Sure, we learned how to do this from my great-great-granddaddy, old MacDonald I. And he was blind.
5: He taught us how to recognize the livestock by the way they sound.
4: Die Tiere am Sound auseinanderhalten?
3: Do you want to hear how he did it?
6: Yeah!

0: wrong. And maybe that do sabba do the day, loo bum do boo the days of bones, sabba ba ba ba
1: ba ba do dee.
0: Will a reap by Naza?
1: Ever do ba doy?
0: Will a la ba zini?
1: Will a but, will a but,
0: see blah that do dee.
1: Ooh, ooh, ooh, ooh.
0: Will a ha ha ha ha.
2: Come here, puppet.

0: Hey, Boss und Horst, hier laufen ja tierisch viele Tiere rum.
1: Ja, voll viele Tiere.
2: There sure do, kids.
3: We like animals. Now you hear that? That's my hound dog.
1: Ein echter Jagdhund? Wow.
4: Wow, ein Jagdhund. Aber es gibt hier so viele Tiere.
1: Ja. Wie könnt ihr die überhaupt auseinanderhalten?
5: Honey, we know them so well, we could even tell them apart in the dark.
4: Wow, irre, im Dunkeln?
3: Sure, we learned how to do this from my great-great-granddaddy, old MacDonald I. And he was blind.
4: Blitz?
5: He taught us how to recognize the livestock by the way they sound.
4: Die Tiere am Sound auseinanderhalten?
3: Do you want to hear how he did it?
6: Yeah!

0: MacDonald had a farm.
1: E-I-E-I-O.
0: And on that farm he had some pigs.
1: E-I-E-I-O.
0: With an oink oink here.

Obvious mal, obvious mal, obvious mal, obvious mal, obvious mal, obvious mal, obvious mal, obvious mal, obvious mal, obvious mal, obvious mal, obvious mal, obvious mal, obvious mal, obvious mal, obvious mal, obvious mal, obvious mal, obvious mal, obvious mal, obvious mal, obvious mal, obvious mal, obvious mal, obvious mal, obvious mal, obvious mal, obvious mal, obvious mal, obvious mal.

Bat, so good, bat, so good, bat, so good, bat, so good, bat, so good, bat, so good, bat, so good, bat, so good, bat, so good, bat, so good, bat, so good, bat, so good, bat, so good, bat, so good, bat, 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good, bat, so good, bat, so good, bat, so good, bat, so good, bat, so good, bat, so good, bat, so good, bat, so good, bat, so good, bat, so good, bat, so good, bat, so good, bat, so good, bat, so good, bat, so good, bat, so good, bat, so good, bat, so good, bat, so good, bat, so good, bat, so good, bat, so good, bat, so good, bat, so good, bat, so good, bat, so good, bat, so good, bat, so good, bat, so good, bat, so good, bat, so good, bat, so good, bat, so good, bat, so good

Obvious man, obvious man, obvious man, obvious man, obvious man, obvious man, obvious man, obvious man, obvious man, obvious man, obvious man, obvious man, obvious man, obvious man, obvious man, obvious man, obvious man, obvious man, obvious man, obvious man, obvious man, obvious man, obvious man, obvious man, obvious man, obvious man, obvious man, obvious man, obvious man. Be a smile, be a smile, be a smile.

OBS man, OBS man, OBS man, OBS man, OBS man, OBS man, OBS man, OBS man, OBS man, OBS man, OBS man, OBS man, OBS man, OBS man, OBS man, OBS man, OBS man, OBS man, OBS man, OBS man, OBS man, OBS man, OBS man, OBS man, OBS man, OBS man, OBS man, OBS man, OBS man, OBS man, OBS man, OBS man, OBS man, OBS man, OBS man, OBS man, OBS man, OBS man, OBS man, OBS man, OBS man, OBS man, OBS man, OBS man, OBS man, OBS man, OBS man, OBS man, OBS man, OBS man, OBS man, OBS man, OBS man, OBS man, OBS man, OBS man, OBS man, OBS man, OBS man, OBS man, OBS man, OBS man, OBS man, OBS man, OBS man, OBS man, OBS man, OBS man, OBS man, OBS man, OBS man, OBS man, OBS man, OBS man, OBS man, OBS

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2: They sure do, kids.
3: We like animals. Now you hear that? That's my hound dog.
1: Ein echter Jagdhund? Wow.
4: Wow, ein Jagdhund. Aber es gibt hier so viele Tiere.
1: Ja. Wie könnt ihr die überhaupt auseinanderhalten?
2: Honey, we know them so well, we could even tell them apart in the dark.
4: Wow, irre, im Dunkeln?
3: Sure, we learned how to do this from my great-great-granddaddy, old MacDonald the First. And he was blind.
2: He taught us how to recognize the livestock by the way they sound.
4: Die Tiere am Sound auseinanderhalten?
3: Do you want to hear how he did it?
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0: Old MacDonald had a farm.
3: E-I-E-I-O.
0: And on that farm he had some pigs.
3: E-I-E-I-O.
0: With an oink oink here.

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0: Hey, Boss und Horst, hier laufen ja tierisch viele Tiere rum.
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2: They sure do, kids.
3: We like animals. Now you hear that? That's my hound dog.
1: Ein echter Jagdhund? 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
4: Wow, ein Jagdhund. 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
1: Ja. Wie könnt ihr die überhaupt auseinanderhalten?
5: Honey, we know them so well, we could even tell them apart in the dark.
4: Wow, irre, im Dunkeln?
3: Sure, we learned how to do this from my great-great-granddaddy, old MacDonald the First. And he was blind.
5: He taught us how to recognize the livestock by the way they sound.
4: Die Tiere am Sound auseinanderhalten?
3: Do you want to hear how he did it?
6: Yeah!